0: 5.5 Albuquerque's greatest hits. We got Frank the Handyman with the joke of the day today. Frank, what do you got?
1: What do you call a fish with two knees? A toonie fish.
0: Oh, come on, Frank. Come on.
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0: Yeah. 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
0: I didn't like it either. 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

0: 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A new study says that cheerful music could actually be the cure for car sickness. 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All right, let's see.
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0: Bobby Jones Knows wants you to know what he knows. Did you know? What is with all these knows? Anyway, here's Did You Know?
1: You look smart. I mean, you seem smart. Are you a smarty pants? Oh, we're going to find out what you know about baking soda. Got a little help from Morgan Freeman. Mr. Freeman, what's up with baking soda?
2: You can use baking soda as an exfoliant.
1: Really?
2: You can also use it to freshen your laundry.
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1: Huh.
2: Whiten your teeth and strengthen your marriage. I'm kidding. Now, that's beyond repair.
1: Oh, yeah. We can't help you there. Thank you, Mr. Freeman. And that was Did You Know, or I like to call it Did You Care, here on Big 98.5. That's it for me. Have yourself a great evening. Good night. God bless. And we'll see ya when we see ya.
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16: This is an important notice to all U.S. taxpayers. The IRS is giving away billions of dollars in tax savings through a federal program called the Fresh Start Initiative to aid delinquent taxpayers. This initiative was established for anyone facing financial hardship and unable to pay their back taxes. Qualifying and enrolling in this program will stop all collections, settle your delinquent tax problem, and even reduce what you owe by thousands of dollars.

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2: I've heard people say that too much of anything is not good for you, baby. 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There's many times that we've loved and we've shared love and made love. It doesn't seem to me like it's enough. It's just not enough, baby.

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It's Albuquerque's greatest hits. What is going on? Barry McKay with you. Hey, listen, all week, win tickets to cheer on New Mexico United, taking on Little Lexington SC on Wednesday, August 26th. That'll be at Rio Grande Credit Union Field. Your chance to win. More details coming up. Let's hit the dance floor. Grab the family. Here's Sister Sledge.

0: Big 98.5, Albuquerque's greatest hits. And Billy Joel with The Longest Time. I'm Barry McKay. I read that 12% of adults do not have a credit card. I don't know how you get along without a credit card. There's very few places where you're paying cash for stuff. Plus, if you don't have a credit card, you don't get the thrill of having to tip someone for simply handing you your coffee. Coming up next, The Breakfast Club. Yes, Simple Minds, Don't You Forget About Me, Lou Bega, Mambo Number 5, and we'll go to the Purple Rain soundtrack. All coming up.
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0: 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That's Jump. Hey, tomorrow morning, win your tickets to see Joe Bonamassa, legendary guitarist and performer. 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

Time Escapade with me, Barry McKay, on Big 98.5, Albuquerque's greatest hits. Hope you're having a good night tonight. Song came out in 1975. They're from Britain. The band, Hot Chocolate. Here's You Sexy Thing.

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And in the car. 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

0: Big 98.5, playing Albuquerque's greatest hits. I'm Barry McKay. Good to be back. Was on vacation last week. Went to visit family over on the eastern shore of the United States. I don't know. It's a little island called Chicoutique. The Chicoutique ponies. And you know you're on vacation when you're paying $5 for a scoop of ice cream. That's when you know life is good. Coming up, Def Leppard, some Wham, Tina Marie. More hits on the way.
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Mexico is the birthplace of many things. Green chili, we think. The atomic age. The first human footprint in North America. And most importantly, Chaz Malibu.

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It's only a little after 9 o'clock tonight. Barry McKay here on Big 98.5. 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You could win $2,000. No way is summer over. Not with that kind of cash.

Bobby Jones is invited to a party? He never asks what he can bring. It's always the music. Catch Bobby Jones on the big drive home, bringing the music. 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

0: Well, if you have a two-year-old, you can answer that question. Who's bad? Michael Jackson on Big 98.5. Just playing Albuquerque's greatest hits. Barry McKay with you tomorrow morning. Why not wake up and laugh? You've been trying it the other way. Wake up and laugh. Chaz Malibu, born and raised here in Albuquerque, on your radio every morning. Mr. 505. Hey, stick around. I've got more hits. More hits coming up. 38 Special, Christina Aguilera, some Phil Collins, and Against All Odds. Yep, more music in a minute.
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11: A song?
10: When your lawn is patchy and full of debris, and your weed problem drives your girlfriend to leave, and your neighbors all think that you're some kind of joke.
11: Hang on. Dan, is this about you?
10: No. I mean, I am drawing from my past, but I think it's a pretty universal theme.
11: Sure. I mean, your yard was pretty ugly. We know it affected your life.
10: Yeah, it ruined it.
11: Yes, but then you finally called Red Shovel.
10: Hey, yeah, that's my next verse. You just...

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1: 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This next song comes to me when I'm working on my car and I'm trying to reach a bolt that I cannot get to, and then suddenly I get through and loosen the bolt against all odds. I don't know how I did it. It's Phil Collins.

0: 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I love that song. 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

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Barry McKay saw this on Facebook. It's a good question. Is it safe to eat lettuce again, or should we stick with Twinkies? We're just trying to be healthy here. That's all. Baby, hold on. More music. It's Eddie Money on Big 98.5.

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0: 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Barry McKay with you, and win tickets with Chaz Malibu tomorrow morning to see legendary guitarist and performer Joe Bonamassa. 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

0: 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Albuquerque's greatest hits. Barry McKay working on my market list. Get out to the market tomorrow at some point. I'm always out of something, right? And it's so expensive still. Come on. Hey, it's the end of summer splash giveaway. 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

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Big 98.5, Bobby Brown, and Don't Be Cruel on the station playing Albuquerque's greatest hits. 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

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And at night. Anytime is big time.

0: 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Oh, guys, when we figure it out, we'll know. We'll figure it out. It's hard to say I'm sorry. Chicago. It takes guys like 10 years to straighten up. I don't know why. Hey, tomorrow morning, Mr. 505 is on your radio, waking you up, getting you out the door on time. We call him Chaz Malibu. Born and raised in Albuquerque. Check him out. Albuquerque Journal's Reader's Choice Award for the best local radio personality and show. He is Chaz Malibu tomorrow morning right here on Big 98.5.
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0: 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You remember Tom Tom Club, Genius of Love. 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

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You make love and fun. 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

0: That's Robert Palmer on Big, and then there was one. Only one member of ZZ Top still around with us, Frank Beard. He passed away yesterday at the age of 77. That means Billy Gibbons, the guitarist, is the only original member of ZZ Top still with us. Time is cruel indeed. It's Big 98.5.
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Brian Adams, before that, Prince. I've got more music on the way. In fact, we're just going to get rid of the commercials and just do a whole bunch of music. So we got Ray Goodman and Brown, the Jacksons, Quarter Flash, Bon Jovi. It's all on the way.

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0: 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All they've been doing now is just DVDs, but even that has come to an end. September 15th, last day after that, they are gone. 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

That is Paul Young on Big, and Boston Bobby Jones is going to be out in the country this coming Saturday. He's going to be at Rich Ford, that is, in Edgewood for the 27th anniversary sale. He's going to be out there from 11 to 1. You can stop by, grab yourself some hot dogs, find the vehicle of your dreams, and say hi to Boston Bobby Jones. 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

0: WASSION, the Rhythm Syndicate. I'm Big, and I've got Guns N' Roses getting us ready to go into the 2 o'clock hour, as well as the Whispers, the Pointer Sisters, and Stevie Wonder, and a few on Big 98.5.
1: 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Now. It's time to stand up and say enough is enough. 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

0: 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Mrs. Kevin Bacon. She is 61 today. Kevin Dillon, who is Matt Dillon's younger brother, he's 61. John Stamos, who doesn't really look like he's aged, is 63. Peter Gallagher is 71. John Deacon, bassist for Queen, he's 75. Gerald McRaney, remember him from Simon and Simon? He is 79. And Bill Clinton, or Billy Clinton, he is 80. So, if it's your birthday today, happy birthday to you.
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Living La Vida Loca with Ricky Martin on Big, and everyone's best friend during your workday, that would be Misty Miles. 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

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I mean, you still have to go to the gym and do the walking thing. 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But listening to Big is important.

0: And these dreams, and sometimes your dreams become reality. Bill Rasmussen, him and his son, they were stuck in traffic one day, and they came up with the idea for a 24-hour national sports network, and that's what ESPN, Entertainment and Sports Programming Network. Bet you didn't know that. Anyways, he came up with ESPN. They launched it in 79, and now it's everywhere. Well, unfortunately, Bill Rasmussen, he passed away yesterday at the age of 93, but ESPN is alive and well. So don't ever let your dreams get away from you.
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6: 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We know it affected your life.
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0: That's Seal. 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

That's Tears for Fears kicking off the 4 o'clock hour. And here is Casey and the Sunshine Band, even though it's not tonight. It's early morning, but we can still get down on Big 98.5.

0: That's Journey on Big, and this Saturday, actually Sunday, that is. 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

0: Still haven't found what I'm looking for, so keep looking. It's you two on Big, and it's Rob Royale. Time for me to step on out of here. Gonna leave you with music on the way from the Silvers. Also, Johnny Hates Jazz Player and Culture Club coming up here in a few on your station for Big Winning Fun and the best music flavor from New Mexico in 2026. 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

Van Morrison and Big 98.5, Albuquerque's greatest hits. It's Chaz. Legendary guitarist and performer Joe Bonamassa is going to be at the Sandia Amphitheater this Saturday. 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It's Shannon.

Yes, that's good music. Owner of a Lonely Heart, Big 98.5. Although the video was kind of funky, wasn't it? It freaked me out first time I saw it. Chaz Malibu. 3 minutes after 6 a.m. I am looking for someone to give me a call at 232-0985. My first caller this morning gets a five-pack of tickets to the Isotopes. They're going to be taking on the Salt Lake City Bees, and it's going to be happening on Saturday, September 16th. Let me send you there. 232-0985. A five-pack of Isotopes tickets awaits you right now just for calling in first thing this morning on Big 98.5.

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0: 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They're taking on the Salt Lake City Bees. 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

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Hey, it's Chaz Malibu, 24 minutes after 6 a.m. on your Wednesday morning. Got to be listening because sometime this morning, another chance to win more tickets. New Mexico United taking on Lexington SC. Next Wednesday, August 26th, Rio Grande Credit Union Field, I will have your tickets. 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

98.5 is your station for Albuquerque's greatest hits on the floor. And in the car. Anytime is big time.

5.5 Albuquerque's greatest hits. It's Chaz. Just want to know what you're doing this morning. How's it going? What's it look like where you are at? Are you grabbing yourself something to eat this morning? Getting yourself a coffee? Is it very good? You want to go ahead and give a shout out to whoever made you the coffee or the good stuff you have for breakfast that you're eating right now? Give me a call or give me a text. Just let me know what's going on. 233-

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0: Tavares, Big 98.5, Albuquerque's greatest hits. A little couple of Chicanos there in the music category. Big 98.5, good morning, it's Chaz Malibu. 15 minutes before 7 o'clock. Still have some of those fires that are going on. Of course, the Frijoles fire burned about 11,000 acres. So Borrego Mesa has moved to set status because of what's going on. That means people there need to be ready at a moment's notice. And right now, only Camino de Canon in Cundillo, they're the ones who are on a go status right now for evacuations. The fire, I think at this particular point, is 9% contained at that particular time. Just know lots of crews are out there helping to fight that fire. And then we have the Slaughter Fire at Carlsbad Caverns. They're saying that lightning is the one that started that. So if you're traveling in the area, just know there may be some smoke visible from Carlsbad Caverns National Park over there. As we get more information, I will pass it along. Please be careful. Billy Joel, I almost called him idol. Big, 98.5, too many Billies.
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0: 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Here's this morning's stand-up live at 7:05. Keeping it funny with Chaz Malibu on Vic 98.5.
1: Today's National Soft Ice Cream Day. Now, I have to admit, yesterday I went and we got ice cream. I went to Dairy Queen, got myself a soft serve. I got myself a blizzard with biscotti. Or what's it called? Anyway, it was fantastic. That's all I know. It was so good. It was delicious. So I got a little bit of that. So unfortunately, I was a day early, but that's okay. You want to celebrate National Soft Ice Cream Day? You can go get yourself some of that too. I was talking to my wife yesterday about it. And like I said, we went out to dinner for her birthday and stuff. And she was remembering that, I guess, in her neighborhood, the ice cream man would go by and had soft serve. I don't remember that. The ice cream man that came by Old Town, where we were, you could get popsicles and ice cream bars and hard ice cream, but I don't remember getting soft serve ice cream. Well, ice cream is the thought this morning for National Soft Ice Cream Day, so let's do a little comedy about ice cream, because when you become an adult, you can eat ice cream whenever you want. In fact, you can eat it for one particular meal. Steve Simone tells you about it.
2: I love being a grown-up because you can get what you want. You want to put more joy into your life? It's a little something that I call ice cream for breakfast. Yes! Think about that, guys! I'm not lying. You can actually do that. You can make that happen. Look, when you were 16, I remember vividly, okay? Look, I grew up in the 1980s, all right? It was a long time ago. Before Ben met Jerry, ice cream wasn't that sophisticated. It really wasn't. You essentially had three flavors. That was it. Chocolate, vanilla, strawberry. It's a wrap. Pretty much it. If you went to somebody's house and they had mint chocolate chip ice cream, the green kind, you're like, oh, these people must be rich. This is incredible. Oh my.

0: get a pool next year or maybe an elevator? This is too good to be true. So that's all we wanted was mint chocolate chip ice cream, and it had to be green. Green. Green, because the little things matter when you're a kid, the littlest thing. And I remember you couldn't tell if it was green or white. Like, because the picture on the outside, if you even found mint chocolate chip ice cream, it could even have a green picture. That didn't guarantee you had green mint chocolate chip. Because me and my brother, we'd gather around that half gallon of ice cream like it was the briefcase from Pulp Fiction. Like, what's in here? And my big brother would chisel at it like it was a treasure chest from Pirates. And he's like, I'll get it open. And we're like, oh, it's white. Disgusting. And my mom's like, it's brand new. It's not disgusting. We're like, yes, it is. Feed it to the dog. And my little brother, what's wrong with it? Give it to Dad. I know he'll eat it. He'll love it. So we never found green mint. This one time, I remember we, mint, okay. It was a hot summer night. The whole family piles in the car because we're feeling lucky, okay? We go to the supermarket just for ice cream. We're all there. My dad's like, let's roll the dice, buddies. We take it home. We pop it open, and it's like, Panama. It was like we won the lottery, okay? There hasn't been this kind of joy in my house since Santa Claus left. Everybody's eating green mint chocolate chip ice cream. And I'm thinking, like, how am I going to get my chubby little fingers on another bowl, right? I couldn't get to sleep because I knew it could be gone. Chris could eat it. Dad could eat it. Even my older brother's like, I like this. Can I have more? So the only thought that gets me to sleep is this. Ice cream for breakfast. Yes. So I wake up the next morning, and my mom is like, "Ooh, good morning, sweetie." I'm like, "It is a good morning. How about a little ice cream for breakfast?" And she's like, "Ugh, that's disgusting." I was like, "Listen, lady, I'm not asking you to eat it. I'm asking you to scoop it, okay? I'm six. I can't break into the freezer. I know where it is, but..." And I remember my mom looking at me like I was crazy. She's like, you cannot have ice cream for breakfast. I'm like, why not? She was like, because you have to start your day with something nutritious. Like, how about a bowl of Apple Jacks? She really said that. Guys, that's bad 80s logic. That's a bowl of sugar either way, right? And I'm like, why not? She was like, look, I'm the adult. You're the child. When you become an adult, if you want ice cream for breakfast, you can have it then. I was like, oh, I will. Every day.
1: Oh, man. National Soft Serve Ice Cream Day, Big 98.5, Albuquerque's greatest hits. Like I said, I went there yesterday. It was so good. It was a Biscoff cookie. That's what it was. And so it was a Biscoff Blizzard. It was delicious. I just got a small one. Didn't want to do too much. We went out last night for my wife's birthday with my son Leroy, and we went to Japanese Kitchen. It was nice. And I'm telling you, if you're looking for the best deal in town, you can't beat Japanese Kitchen. You just can't, because of everything that they have there. I got a lobster and filet mignon, and of course it comes with all the other stuff too. They put the rice in there, they got the vegetables, they got the bean sprouts, they give you some, you know, a few little things of shrimp, and all that for $45. You can't beat that. We had a wonderful time, but I'll tell you, I had to cap it off with some soft serve ice cream because it was just delicious. If you haven't gone lately to go get some ice cream, you're missing out. Remember when we used to have tasty freezes too? Now you barely find them. Right now, it's a Jay Giles.

0: It's Commodores on Big 98.5, Albuquerque's greatest hits. It's Chaz. Rick actually texted me. We're talking how today is National Soft Serve Ice Cream Day, so go take advantage of it. I had some yesterday at Dairy Queen. But Rick texted me this morning. He says, good morning, Chaz. In Tularosa, New Mexico, they still have a place there called Tule Freeze. So see, Tularosa, get it, Tule Freeze. I guess it used to be an old Tasty Freeze, and they just kind of changed the words around a little. And he says, I have had it. He goes, it tastes just like Tasty Freeze back in the 80s. Well, there's now only, I think, I looked it up. There's very few. I think it said there's only about 10 to 20 standalone Tasty Freezes left in the United States. And that's it. And they used to be the main competitor against Dairy Queen back in the day. I remember, I think there was a Tasty Freeze on like South 4th Street or in the South Valley. I think there used to be a Tasty Freeze there, a couple other places in town. Well, there was technically, there's only one place now that you can go to in just about any city and get yourself a Tasty Freeze ice cream. So, we haven't done a text contest in a while. 505-232-0985. First person to text me and tell me what's the only fast food place you can go to now, at least here in Albuquerque, and get a Tasty Freeze ice cream. First person to text me the correct answer of the fast food joint, I have tickets for Joe Bonamassa. He is coming in concert. And he's going to be here, Sandia Amphitheater. We want you there this Saturday. So 505-232-0985. First person to text me the name of the fast food joint that you can still find a Tasty Freeze here in Albuquerque. I'll get you some tickets. 505-232-0985. 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

0: Little music flavor for you this morning on Big 98.5, Albuquerque's greatest hits. Hey, it's Chaz Malibu. So I threw it out there. We were talking how today is National Soft Serve Ice Cream Day, and everybody goes to Dairy Queen. But back in the day, they had a main competitor, Tasty Freeze. Tasty Freeze, there were a couple locations here in Albuquerque that were standalones. I looked it up. There are very few left in the United States. They say anywhere from 10 to 20 are left. But there are Tasty Freezes around, okay? They are just in another restaurant that serves Tasty Freeze ice cream. First person to text me, I said, at 505-232-0985 and tell me the name of the restaurant will get themselves tickets to Joe Bonamassa this Saturday night. And I have my winner. I am calling them and letting them know that they won for giving me the correct answer.
1: Hello?
0: Michelle, it's Chaz.
1: Hi. How are you?
0: Good. How are you this morning?
1: Good. Great. I was on the way to work, and I heard it, and I was like, I know, because there's one right by my house, and I see it every day.
0: Okay, so here's the thing. I had thrown out there and said the first person to text me the name of fast food restaurant that still has a Tasty Freeze that they offer inside of their business, first person would get tickets to Joe Bonamassa. What is the name of the restaurant?
1: Wiener Schnitzel.
0: That's it. Yeah.
1: Awesome. Yay.
0: So you said that there's one right by your house or what?
1: Yes. Coors and I-40 area. Yes.
0: Do you actually partake in Tasty Freeze ice cream?
1: I do. And it's still delicious.
0: I'm glad it is. I'm going to get you some delicious music for you. Joe Bonamassa, legendary guitarist and performer, is going to be at Sandia Casino Amphitheater this Saturday. Everybody else can get their tickets at Sandia Box Office, online also at Sandia.com. You got yours for knowing a little something about Tasty Freeze and Wiener Schnitzel. Tell me the radio station that just got you the tickets.
1: Big Nut 8.5.

0: 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It's Chaz Malibu playing some funky music for you, and I'll probably be playing a little bit of that for you while I am out. I'm going to be out this Sunday, Expo New Mexico. 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

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It's 5 minutes after 8 o'clock on Big 98.5, and I am out at the Home and Improvement Design Show going on. Like I said, Expo New Mexico. 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I would just absolutely love to spend a little time with you here this Sunday. 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

0: Albuquerque's greatest hits. I'm telling you, we can't get enough of our great teams that we've had these past couple of years. Our basketball team and our football team, especially the football team under head coach Jason Eck. This is his second year. We're excited for it. He made a whole bunch of promises. I saw him at a big Rich Ford thing. It was one of the first times we ever saw him. He says, we're going to do this with the team, and we're going to do this, and we're going to make ends meet. We're going to be the best. And he came through in every single one of his promises. So it's exciting, especially when I see something like this actually kind of make fruition here. Our UNM football team has actually made points in the Associated Press College Football Preseason Poll. This is the first time we've appeared on this in like forever, okay? So the Lobos are in 40th position, but we'll take it. I mean, we got 4 points in the category, okay? And it puts us there. So just next to us, our Mountain West Conference mates, UNLV, they're ahead at 39th, but we're right there with them with the same amount of points. So this is very, very cool. You know, our coach took us all the way to the Rate Bowl last year, had a 9-4 season. We did great. So with a 41st place votes, Ohio State right now is ranked at the top of that AP preseason poll. But it's exciting for us just to get on that. Do you have wonderful feelings about it? Did you like to share some love about our football team and give some love to our coach? Or maybe you've seen him or met him. Call me up. Give me your story. 505-232-2095. You can even send me a text too. Our Lobo football starts their season at home against Central Michigan. Look forward to it on September 5th. Big Albuquerque traffic. We have an accident to let you know about I-40 West at Eubank. It's backed up all the way to Tramway. Came in about 14 minutes ago. Expect anything from a 5 to a 10 minute delay. I-40 West at Eubank.
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Bobby Jones is invited to a party? He never asks what he can bring. It's always the music. Catch Bobby Jones on the big drive home, bringing the music. 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

is Seal. Getting crazy this morning on Big 98.5, Albuquerque's greatest hits. Speaking of crazy, how about Boston Bobby Jones? He's crazy in his own way. If you haven't had a chance to listen to him, he has his own interesting, dry sense of humor, and he's a great guy. I mean, he's from Boston, but he moved to Albuquerque way back in the 80s. And so he's been here, basically, he's a hometown boy, been here for a long time, has a whole family. Here he is, Baby Bobby, which is his son, and he has Baby Bobby, which is his grandson. Anyway, if you want to get a chance to know him, be sure you stop by and see him when he's out. He's going to be at Rich Ford in Edgewood, their 27th anniversary celebration, this Saturday from 11 to 1. So please stop by, have some fun, and talk with Boston Bobby Jones. He's just a blast to be around. Stevie Wonder, saying I love you on Big 98.5.

0: Big 98.5, Albuquerque's greatest hits is Chaz Malibu and the Shy Lights. And oh girl, well, oh girl, oh guy, if you are listening right now and you live in the area of the Isleta corridor there, just know that Bernalillo County, they're temporarily suspending that road work there starting today because New Mexico Gas Company is starting to use essential utility work with that corridor right there. So they're saying the suspension of the road work they're doing there is going to last for about 4 months, which means major construction activity associated with that project is paused until early next year. They're trying to improve that corridor and get those things going. The suspension actually gives an opportunity for the utility improvements to get done before they finish up with the road construction stuff. Now, just so you know, this pause doesn't mean that it's going to be inactive. Just continue to see construction related activity, you know, like traffic control and the equipment and personnel from the gas company. They will still be there. They're just not doing road work. What they're doing is they're working on the gas lines.
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7: I've got that sunniness going on. Sunshine today with sun will be out. High expected 98 degrees. Then tonight clear. Light winds will start to kick up in the evening. Low down to 70. And then tomorrow those light winds will stay with us with partly cloudy skies. High tomorrow a little bit cooler. 95 degrees. Currently here in Burque we do have a few clouds. Fair skies. Not bad at all. Currently we're in the mid 70s. I had to make sure. 98.5.

Music flavor for 2026. We are Big 98.5, Albuquerque's greatest hits. It's Chaz Malibu. Are you going to go see the Isotopes? We already started giving away tickets to go see them. We want you to be there at any one of those games. As a matter of fact, our Isotopes are back in town. They're taking on the Las Vegas Aviators, and they have all kinds of things going on. In fact, it just started yesterday. They're doing their special food item. It's a taco burger. So if you happen to be in the park, it's there, available by Section 109 at the ballpark. So they have that going on. Today, they do have a game this evening at 6:35, all ages. It's a fun run. In fact, Big 98.5 and all of our radio stations are going to be at the game tomorrow at 12:05. So we're going to be, I'll be hanging out at the Isotopes game there. Keep it right here on Big 98.5 to get your tickets. 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

0: words just stay with you. 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
1: We got the sad news yesterday that we lost another member of ZZ Top, the drummer, Frank Beard. And ironic, the one who didn't even have a beard. But the drummer of ZZ Top passed away. He was in hospice care when he passed at his ranch in Texas. He had family members by his side, and band co-founder and obviously guitarist, now the only surviving member of the original, Billy Gibbons, said, "Today, Elwood and I lost a great friend and collaborator, and the world lost one of the most naturally innovative drummers and a great true son of Texas. His signature backbeat was key to keeping ZZ on top. And the band, which he was part of for six decades, is going to keep going and keeping on just as he wished." So we want to go ahead and play another great song you maybe haven't heard from ZZ Top in a while here on Big 98.5. Got to play this one. This one, to me, has to be one of the best songs of all. Well, according to VH1, this song was named 67th best hard rock song of all time on VH1. I'm going to take you all the way back to 1975, and maybe you played this when you were cruising up and down Central or hanging out on the east side near Sonic. It's Tush, ZZ Top, Big.

0: 98.5, going down the Electric Avenue. 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Ooh, 9:11 on Big 98.5. 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
1: 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Boston Bobby Jones relocates from Massachusetts to Albuquerque in 1988, and has been one of the longest running employees here at American General Media since 1998. 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

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Easy Lover, Big 98.5, Albuquerque's Greatest Hits. It's Chaz Malibu. 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You still want a chance to win some money? 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You should.

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1: Chad?
0: Yes.
1: Good morning, my friend. It's Diane.
0: Hey, Diane, what are you doing?
1: Not a how the heck are you, my friend?
0: Things are good, doing great. How about you?
1: I am awesome. I just decided to say good morning.
0: Oh, that's very nice.
1: Staying healthy?
0: Everything's good. Thank God. Gracias a Dios. Things are great. How about you?
1: Yes. Everything
0: good.
1: Is good. I'm awesome.
0: Good.
1: I'm ready to roll.
0: You roll it, girl.
1: I hear you. Well, have a good day, my friend. Stay strong. Have an awesome day.
0: Diane, thank you so much for calling in. You made me feel good this morning. Hope you do the same.
1: Yes, thank you, new dad. Have a good one, my friend.
0: You too, baby.
1: Thanks. Bye-bye.
0: Bye-bye.
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It's Chaz. 6 minutes before 10 o'clock, 6 minutes before Misty Miles. So let me give you a dicho so I can get out of here and she can do her thing. Your dicho for today is, más vale pájaro en mano que cien volando. A bird in the hands worth two in the bush. Another way of saying it here, Big 98.5. Enjoy the rest of your Wednesday as we edge our way toward the weekend.

That's not a song you hear every day. Big 98.5, Albuquerque's greatest hits. I love it when we do things out of the ordinary. I'm an out of the ordinary type of gal. In fact, sometimes when you're not exactly thrilled and we're hanging out together, kind of disappoints me. The Isotopes are playing tonight. They do not disappoint. 6:35 is first pitch. Guess what? It's an all-ages fun run. Even we get to do it. I love that. Of course, it's weather permitting, but yes, it's not going to rain. It's going to be a blast. I hope to see you there. We're

0: 8.5 Albuquerque's greatest hits. My daughter Shay and her friend group are back from camping. They went camping up in Colorado. She was sending me pictures. Colorado skies almost as pretty as here in New Mexico. Yeah, close second. Huey Lewis coming up on Big 98.5.
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New Mexico United is taking on Lexington SC coming up on Wednesday. First kick, 7:25. You know tailgating is part of the whole New Mexico United vibe. 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

0: 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You gotta love my friend Jill. We're friends on Facebook. I hope we're friends on Facebook, by the way. Look me up. It's Misty Miles. Misty is M-I-S-T-I-E. She said she's gonna eat ice cream every day this week. And if we need permission to join her, this is our permission slip. I love that. One scoop mint chocolate chip coming my way. 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

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He's a great performer, an amazing guitarist, Joe Bonamassa. 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

0: 98.5 Albuquerque's greatest hits. Do you remember how I told you that the Animal Humane Association of New Mexico has an official cat condo committee? Well, here's the update. Some questions were asked of the cats. Should there be more climbing shelves? Yes. Should there be premium sunbeam access? Obviously. And what about a cozy place to curl up and pretend not to notice people who might want to adopt them? Absolutely. All of the details are coming together. Thank you for helping raise money for the Animal Humane Association of New Mexico. The cats adore you. We're Big 98.5.
1: Hometown anchor, Chaz Malibu. Albuquerque born and raised. Proud Bulldog graduate from Albuquerque High in 1985. And on Big since 2011. Misty Miles, also Albuquerque born and raised. Proud 1992 graduate of La Cueva High School. Heard on Big since 2008. Boston Bobby Jones relocates from Massachusetts to Albuquerque in 1988 and has been one of the longest running employees here at American General Media since 1998. Guess who's the most consistent and dependable radio team in town? Chaz, Misty, and Bobby. They are Albuquerque and they are Big 98.5.
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You know you want to hang out with Chaz Malibu. Everybody does. He's going to be out on Sunday, Expo New Mexico, part of the New Mexico Home Improvement and Design Show. 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

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Me neither. My kids did when they were little, but I never got to. It's an all-ages run tonight and tomorrow after the game. 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

0: 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McCall's Haunted Farm is looking for actors. 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

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You want to hang out with Boston Bobby Jones? 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
1: The artist that sings today's song played all of the instruments on the track except for the keyboards, and he even improvised the harmonica part. The song ran really long, like 6 minutes and 34 seconds. Well, that kept it off the chart. So his producer said, we got to cut the song down. The song was ending with him and his daughter interacting with her.

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The whole song is about him celebrating the birth of her. So by the time they were done with it, they ended up cutting the song down to 3 minutes, 26 seconds. It's Stevie Wonder, Isn't She Lovely, on today's Inside Track.

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0: Big 98.5, Albuquerque's greatest hits. My little white poodle, Moxie, does not like the water. He sometimes will let the tips of his toes barely get wet whenever we splash up on the pool deck. Maybe. He dislikes water a lot. But if your dog digs water, the Doggy Paddle Pool is going to be open September 12th, Rio Grande Pool, thanks to the Albuquerque Animal Welfare Department. I saw it on Facebook. Yep, all the poochies are going to be paddling. We're Big 98.5.
1: 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Albuquerque born and raised. Proud Bulldog graduate from Albuquerque High in 1985. And on Big since 2011. Misty Miles, also Albuquerque born and raised. Proud 1992 graduate of La Cueva High School. Heard on Big since 2008. Boston Bobby Jones relocates from Massachusetts to Albuquerque in 1988 and has been one of the longest running employees here at American General Media since 1998. Guess who's the most consistent and dependable radio team in town? Chaz, Misty, and Bobby. They are Albuquerque and they are Big 98.5.
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It is true that Chaz Malibu is going to be out at the New Mexico Home Improvement and Design Show on Sunday, August 23rd, Expo New Mexico. 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

0: 8.5 Albuquerque's greatest hits. Cyndi Lauper before that calls herself a fashion rebel. That's the truest thing I've heard all day. She's, by the way, doing tons of shows in New York starting in October. Wouldn't that be a blast? Prince coming up on Big 98.5.
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Big 98.5, Albuquerque's greatest hits. Chaz Malibu is going to be out on Sunday, August 23rd at the New Mexico Home Improvement and Design Show. So many ideas, so many local experts, so many amazing cars, food, entertainment. It's all happening. Expo New Mexico. Chaz Malibu's out.

0: Big 98.5, Albuquerque's greatest hits. There are some cute little sweeties with cat tails and puppy paws. How cute. So many foster parents needed. If you need a fur baby, just let it stay with you for a little while. You may end up adopting, may not, but at least the little dog or cat will have a place to stay. You can look them up on the Nextdoor app. I love the name Cattails, because that really is a plant. Cattails, puppy paws, yeah, dig it. 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
1: 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More big music starts

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You know, he's a legendary guitarist. He's a performer. I'm talking about Joe Bonamassa. Saturday, August 22nd at Sandy Amphitheater. 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

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Now there's a concept. 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
1: Thank you so much for that lovely introduction, Boston Bobby Jones. A little show we like to call the Big Drive Home. Happy Wednesday, happy hump day, if you will. We just got to get over this little hump, this little speed bump in the road, and then look at that way off in the yonder distance there. See that? That's the weekend, my friend. It's almost here. So without further ado, let's kick the show off with some Supertramp. Give a little bit right now on Big 98.

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0: Do you know what today is?
1: Today is today. And yesterday was today yesterday.
0: Today is tomorrow.
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3: Yeah, what are they talking about? It is Wednesday, August 19th, 2026. Today is my son, Baby Babby. It's his birthday. Happy birthday, loving son.
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3: 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I think a trip to Dairy Queen is in order. 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

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Let me see here. I want to give away more than a pair. How about five? Five tickets to check out the Isotopes Whoop on the Salt Lake Bees Wednesday, September 16th, 6:05. If that sounds good to you and you're thinking, I'd like to win that, well, text the word TOPES as in isotopes. 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

0: to Mexico in 2026. Big 98.5. Let's check that text line, shall we? Now, this is not for prizes. This is merely just you being nice, helping me checking my text line by answering my question today. Yeah, I got questions, and I ask you them because...
1: Not because they are easy, but because they are hard.
0: Yeah, this is a hard one. Here we go. Two-thirds of Americans are obsessed about one thing in particular in their homes. What is it? Two-thirds of Americans are obsessed about one thing in particular in their homes. What do you think it is, huh?
2: Bobby, I don't know.
0: I'll tell you, don't worry. But if you know, tell me. 505-232-0985. When you hear me play some Duran Duran, I will give you the answer.
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11: Big Albuquerque weather.
12: Looking at partly cloudy skies, 15% chance of rain, 97 degrees in the Duke City.

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1: I love the 80s and I love music history. On this very day in 1989, Janet, or as we like to call her,
2: Miss Jackson, if you're nasty.
1: Yeah. Released Rhythm Nation. Had songs like Miss You Much, Black Cat, Escapade, and this one right here, Rhythm Nation. Going back to 89, back to the 80s with Janet.
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0: 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I'd like to thank all y'all that chimed in to help me check my text line. Lo and behold, it's working. Yeah. The question was, two-thirds of Americans are obsessed about one thing in particular in their homes. What is it? Your answers were, you must take your shoes off before entering. Oh, I hate going to someone's house like that, because sometimes my socks aren't that clean. They're kind of dingy. Let's see. The cleanliness of the house. No dirty dishes in the sink. The smell. Having a manicured lawn. Okay, these are good answers. Okay, the answer is, two-thirds of Americans are obsessed about one thing in particular in their homes. Where they sit. Whether it be on the couch, kitchen table, favorite chair. Okay. Texan is working. You want to say what up? Well, hit us up. 505-232-0985.
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0: Ladies and gentlemen, boys and girls, it's time for the things you need to know.
1: Hey, it's Wednesday. It's a big drive home. I am Bobby Jones, and we are your station for big winning, big fun. And by the way, we're on the streets everywhere. I will be on the loose in Edgewood, so you have been warned. This coming Saturday, 11 to 1 at Rich Ford for their 27th anniversary. You need a car, need a truck, new or used, SUV, EV, whatever. Rich Ford's got them. They got good deals, too. It's their 27th anniversary. You know, they say things are cheaper in the country, like eggs and cars, too. Rich Ford is where you want to be this coming Saturday, 11 to 1. I'll have prizes as well. Free food. Huh? All right, there you go. That's things you need to know.
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0: It's time for Bobby Jones' Boston Word of the Day, where you'll learn how to buck your car and hop it yard.
1: This is my favorite part of the show. I found this video online where a daughter is talking to her father about his Boston words. If you're ever going to Boston, this will help you with your vernacular. Here.
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2: What do you call dinner?
3: Supper.
2: What do you call a liquor store?
3: It's a packy.
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Isn't it funny how when you hear a new song added to our playlist on Big 98.5, within a few weeks, it starts showing up on the other wannabe copycat stations? 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Nice try, but we did it first. 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

0: Straight off the Grease soundtrack in 1978. Love that movie. You know what else I love? This.
1: This is not headline news with Boston Bobby Jones on Big 98.5. Police busted a cocaine trafficking operation involving two fraternities at Penn State. It'll be easy to change their clothes to read State Penn. Taylor Swift and Madonna lead nominations for the MTV VMA Awards. Or as I call them, Tay-Tay and Gram-Gram. Peacock is raising its prices. That's bad news for their subscriber. Fast and Furious is celebrating its 25th anniversary. The franchise is also celebrating its third plot. And there's a new museum dedicated to how awful the people of Philadelphia are. It's called Philadelphia. This is not headline news.
2: 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Albuquerque born and raised. Proud Bulldog graduate from Albuquerque High in 1985. And on Big since 2011. Misty Miles, also Albuquerque born and raised. Proud 1992 graduate of La Cueva High School. Heard on Big since 2008. Boston Bobby Jones. 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And has been one of the longest running employees here at American General Media. 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

Music flavor in New Mexico in 2026. We are on the streets everywhere, and this Saturday I will be at Rick's Ford in Edgewood for their 27th anniversary celebration. Need a car, need a truck, need an SUV? They got them. Rick's Ford in Edgewood, just a few short miles east of Albuquerque. I will be out there. I'll have prizes. There'll be fun. There'll be deals. Come join me 11 to 1 Saturday with Big 98.5.

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